0: We got this media release from Transport NSW. Change traffic conditions on the Cobb Highway, south of Wilcannia. Motorists are advised of change traffic conditions from today on the Cobb Highway, 37 kilometres south of Wilcannia. For essential maintenance work, work will be carried out from today, Tuesday, May 5th, between 7 a.m. to 6 p.m. from Monday to Saturday, and is expected to take 8 days to complete, weather permitting. A reduced speed limit of 40 kilometres per hour will be in place during work hours for the safety of workers and motorists. Motorists are advised to drive to the conditions, follow the directions of signs and traffic control, and allow up to 5 minutes of extra travel time. So there you go, some road works on the Cobb Highway south of Wilcannia. What's the weather up to? Today on the hill, mostly cloudy, top of 18, minimum of 9 for tonight. Tomorrow, Wednesday, mostly sunny, 18. We're currently on 15 degrees. And Menindi today, sunny, top of 20, minimum of 11 for tonight. You're currently on 15 degrees. 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
7: 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Lots of options. Coming up half past 10 this morning, we've got our segment, Revisit. We're going back and checking out an album from 1984, a British band, so that's then, but for now, we've got London Beat, I've Been Thinking About You, bit of a remix from 1990.
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Feeling just that little bit dry? 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

It's time for our revisit segment, and today we're going back to check out Wang Chung, Points on the Curve. It was their second studio album, released February 1984. Tracks were got lined up. Track one, Dance All Days. Track three, True Love. Track five, Look At Me Now. And track eight, Don't Be My Enemy.

0: That's my Tuesday gig done. You've had DJ Barry in the chair. Around about 10 a.m. I told you about work on the Cobb Highway south of Wool Canyon. 7 or 8 days and that should be done. We also had our revisit segment. We went back and revisited Wang Chung with their big album from 1984. Lots of hits off that one. We'll do that revisit segment again on Thursday, 10:30. What's the weather doing today in Broken Hill? Mostly cloudy, top of 18, minimum 9 for tonight. Tomorrow, Wednesday, mostly sunny, 18. We're currently on 16 degrees, a bit fresh. And Menindee today, sunny, top of 20, minimum of 11 for you tonight. You're currently on 17 degrees. You beat us today. 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What's lined up for tomorrow? Well, I'll get back to you tomorrow and we can both find out together.
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1: G'day, it's Dennis Habit here, the president of the William Armour Art Society of Broken Hill. 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

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How's the castle built of people you pretend to care about? Just what you wanted. 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I see the parties and diamonds sometimes when I close my eyes. 6 months of torture you sold to some forbidden paradise. 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
1: Hello, I'm Laura Devoy. Economists are predicting a third consecutive interest rate rise. The Reserve Bank's Monetary Policy Board is about to wrap up its two-day meeting and will publish its decision at 2:30 p.m. Australian Eastern Daylight Time. In March, the cash rate rose by 25 basis points to 4.1%. All of the big four banks are predicting another rise today after headline inflation rose to 4.6% last week. The RBA has decided to raise interest rates at its last two meetings. Aboriginal and Torres Strait Islander listeners are advised the following story contains the name of an Indigenous person who has died. A man accused of murdering a 5-year-old Indigenous girl in Alice Springs has been excused from court. The 47-year-old was due to front Alice Springs local court via video link this morning, charged with murder and other offences. But his lawyer requested he be excused and the hearing proceeded in his absence. The case will return to court in late July. Meantime, a minute's silence was held in the Northern Territory Parliament, and parliamentarians are wearing pink ribbons in honour of Kumanjai Little Baby. Police have praised the brave actions of six volunteers who faced treacherous conditions in responding to a vessel in distress. A yacht hit the South Ballina breakwall in rough seas in northern New South Wales after 6 p.m. yesterday. Superintendent Joe McNulty says the responding marine rescue vessel capsized and two crew members died.
2: These crew are volunteers from New South Wales, volunteers from the local community, and they're out there saving the lives and responding to vessels in distress day in, day out.
1: Police have also confirmed the death of one person who was on the yacht. The federal government says changes to the fringe benefits tax exemption for electric vehicles will deliver fairer and more sustainable tax treatment. From April next year, the exemption will apply to EVs under $75,000, with lesser support for those between $75,000 and $90,000. Energy Minister Chris Bowen says it's a sensible change.
3: When we came to office, there was no EV available for under $40,000. Now, Australians do have those choices.
1: Opposition leader Angus Taylor says the tax exemption should be wound back sooner.
4: It's not means tested. It's some of the wealthiest Australians getting a handout from this government. That's just a sign of how they've got their priorities.
1: Australia's chief medical officer says an outbreak of diphtheria is the worst the country has seen in decades. Diphtheria is an infectious respiratory disease which is spread through coughing and sneezing and can, in severe cases, lead to death. Professor Michael Kidd has today confirmed there are 103 cases in the Northern Territory, 55 in Western Australia, 4 in South Australia and 2 in Queensland. He told the ABC vaccinations can help.
5: We do know that most cases are mild, and this is due to most infected people having had immunisation to protect them from diphtheria. Vaccination offers very strong protection against the severe effects of the toxin, but it doesn't always prevent people being able to be infected and transmit to other people.
1: Turning to sport, the Melbourne Storm will be without utility Tyron Wishart for at least 4 to 6 weeks. Scans have confirmed Wishart sustained a moderate grade ankle syndesmosis injury during the Storm's loss to the Dolphins last Friday. It's a big blow for the Storm, which has lost its past 7 matches.
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7: Today in the Silver City, it'll be partly cloudy with light winds and reaching a max of 18 and dropping to an overnight minimum of 7. Tomorrow Wednesday will be cloudy with morning frost and reaching a high of 19 and dropping to a minimum of 6. And looking ahead for Thursday, partly cloudy with a slight chance of rain and reaching a high of 13 degrees. In Menindee today, it'll be partly cloudy with moderate winds and reaching a high of 20 and dropping to an overnight low of 11. Tomorrow Wednesday will be cloudy with areas of morning frost and reaching a high of 19 and dropping to a minimum of 11. And looking ahead for Thursday, partly cloudy with a slight chance of showers and reaching a high of 15 degrees. Today's UV rating is medium. Currently in Broken Hill it is 17 and in Menindee 18 degrees.
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Feeling just that little bit dry? Then wet yourself on some of this stuff. 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
1: Good afternoon. I'm Shannon Kirkwood. Home borrowers are set to face a further rate increase, with the Reserve Bank lifting the cash rate to 4.35%. The 25 basis point hike follows increases in February and March. The cash rate is now back to where it was at the start of last year, unwinding the three cuts delivered in 2025, returning to its highest point in 15 years. The RBA says developments in the Middle East are having an impact on inflation, with higher fuel prices adding to inflation. It says it also considered the likelihood this will have second-round effects on prices for goods and services more broadly. Earlier today, the March quarter household spending data was released. The Bureau of Statistics revealed transport costs increased significantly for households in the first 3 months of the year, while spending rose across the board for a sixth straight quarter. The March household spending volumes indicator rose 0.7%, up 2.8% compared to the same time last year. For the month of March, households were paying more than 6% more than 12 months ago. The rise in fuel prices drove the increase in transport costs. Food spending was also strong, with the ABS saying that may have been the result of precautionary stockpiling. The Anti-Semitism Royal Commission has heard of online abuse of witnesses and individuals being discouraged to pursue alleged anti-Semitic behaviour. American-Australian Nir Golan is one of three Jewish immigrants giving evidence on day two of the first hearing block. He says since making the decision to appear publicly, he has received vile attacks online, but he says it won't deter him.
2: Over the last few years, we've created an environment where it seems to be okay to continue to have these escalations, and it is not okay anymore, and it's time that we stand up.
1: In New South Wales, the reopening of a crucial road across the Blue Mountains is moving closer. Transport for New South Wales has announced its shortlisted engineering solutions put forward by global industry experts for the troubled Mitchell's Causeway Bridge at Victoria Pass. The agency has held a public briefing outlining the geotechnical failures which have closed the Great Western Highway. Transport Deputy Secretary Matt Fuller says the agency will narrow down and identify proposals this week, which will move to the next stage, where proposals will then be further developed before a final decision is made. A burst of wintry weather is on its way for southeast Australia. The Bureau of Meteorology's Jonathan Howe has the details on that cold front moving up from the Southern Ocean tomorrow.
3: Through the morning, showers increase for parts of southeast South Australia, western Victoria and western Tasmania. As that cold front sweeps over, rain will build across southern Victoria as well as much of Tasmania. And behind the cold front, we do see a shift to very icy southerly winds that will bring a real chill to the air from Thursday and also into Friday.
1: Ukraine has put its own truce to Russia in response to Russia's demand for a ceasefire. Moscow wants a deal so it can hold its World War II Victory Day commemorations between May the 8th and 9th. It's threatened a massive missile strike on Kyiv if Ukraine violates its Victory Day ceasefire. Ukraine's President Volodymyr Zelensky says he wants a truce starting tomorrow morning, Australian time. And more than 100 babies will be born today who will need specialised care. This month, a national campaign is bringing attention to what's needed to deliver that care, with not-for-profit Miracle Babies Foundation saying it's time to highlight its work to support premature and critically ill newborns, their families and the hospitals which care for them. To sport now in cricket, Oliver Peake is one of three players to be upgraded to Cricket Victoria's senior list. Fergus O'Neill has recommitted to the state side, while Peter Hanscom, Sam Harper and Campbell Kellaway also signed contract extensions.
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5: Today in the Silver City, it'll be partly cloudy with light winds and reaching a max of 18 and dropping to an overnight minimum of 7. Tomorrow Wednesday, it'll be cloudy with morning frost and reaching a high of 19 and dropping to a minimum of 6. And looking ahead for Thursday, partly cloudy with a slight chance of rain and reaching a high of 13 degrees. In Menindee today, it'll be partly cloudy with moderate winds and reaching a high of 20 and dropping to an overnight low of 11. Tomorrow Wednesday, it'll be cloudy with areas of morning frost and reaching a high of 19 and dropping to a minimum of 11. And looking ahead for Thursday, partly cloudy with a slight chance of showers and reaching a high of 15 degrees. Today's UV rating is medium. Currently in Broken Hill, it is 18 and in Menindee, 20 degrees.
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0: This Mother's Day, spoil your mum at the Demo Club with the Mother's Day Mega Draw, Sunday, May 3rd from 7pm, with $5,000 in prizes to be won, including a coffee machine, JBL speaker, Ninja Creamy, and plenty more. 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
1: This Mother's Day, spoil your mum at the Demo Club with the Mother's Day Mega Draw, Sunday, May 3rd from 7pm, with $5,000 in prizes to be won, including a coffee machine, JBL speaker, Ninja Creamy, and plenty more. 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

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So two drinks a night should help me live longer. I blow some smoke just to give my lungs a test, 'cause why tiptoe through

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1: Hello, I'm Shannon Kirkwood. The federal government is being asked to do more for low-income Australians in the wake of today's rate rise. The Reserve Bank of Australia has lifted the cash rate to 4.35%. The cash rate is now back to where it was at the start of last year, unwinding the three cuts delivered, returning to its highest point in 15 years. Governor Michelle Bullock says she expects inflation to peak in June, and it's people on the lowest incomes who are most impacted by inflation.
2: They're the ones who they don't have savings, they don't have earnings from interest or anything like that, so they're not benefiting from that. They're just getting hit by inflation.
1: The Australian Council of Social Services, the RBA, also estimates unemployment may rise if the conflict in the Middle East persists. ACOS says that would see thousands of people out of paid work. It says the government must urgently lift the $409 a week job seeker payment. In northern New South Wales, the community has been leaving floral tributes for two marine rescue volunteers who died while responding to a call last night. Six crew members were deployed to rescue the occupants of a yacht which had hit the South Ballina breakwall in rough seas. One person on the yacht also died. Marine Rescue New South Wales Commissioner Todd Andrews says it's a devastating outcome.
3: Pretty much with any marine rescue job response we do, there's risk involved, and our volunteers do understand that risk. Which is why I believe these two people are heroes.
1: Overseas, the Speaker of Iran's parliament has accused the United States of jeopardising shipping and energy security in the Strait of Hormuz after initiating Project Freedom. The operation is helping to free commercial ships which have been locked up in the strait. At least 21 people have died and dozens have been injured after a fireworks factory explosion in China's Hunan province. An investigation into the cause of the explosion is ongoing. And European leaders are in Armenia for the first ever bilateral summit between the pair. The summit is focusing on strengthening relations as well as peace and security and global challenges. Australian researchers have been granted more funding to help detect bowel cancer earlier in people under 50. Laura Devoy has the details.
4: Research shows rates of bowel cancer are increasing, particularly among those aged 25 to 44, where it's now the leading cause of cancer-related death. But the Flinders Health and Medical Research Institute says it's often found late due to misdiagnosis and exclusion of young people from screening programs. The institute has been awarded a $2.7 million grant to help doctors detect bowel cancer earlier in Australians under 50 using personalised risk checks and simple blood and stool tests. Researchers will also design a testing pathway which enables faster diagnosis.
1: An annual campaign is calling on communities to support the future of public interest journalism. The local and independent news associations, Our News, Your Voice campaign will run until Friday to coincide with World Press Freedom Day. LINA Executive Director Claire Stutchbury says public interest journalism creates informed voters and holds power to account, while also bringing communities together by sharing and recording common threads and diverse voices. And if you're up before sunrise tomorrow and Thursday, the annual Eta Equerid meteor shower originating from Halley's Comet will be putting on a show. This year it's peaking a few days after the full moon, so it will make viewing them harder than usual. To sport, Broncos centre Katoni Staggs has entered an early guilty plea to a dangerous contact charge and will miss 2 weeks, while Panthers utility Jack Cogger has accepted a 1 week suspension. And in the WNBL, Matty Rocci has signed with Geelong Venom. She's been unveiled as the club's newest recruit today.
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6: Tonight in the Silver City, we're dropping to a minimum of 7. For tomorrow Wednesday, it'll be partly cloudy with patches of morning frost and reaching a high of 19 and dropping to an overnight low of 6. And looking ahead for Thursday, partly cloudy with a slight chance of rain and reaching a maximum of 14 and dropping to an overnight minimum of 6 degrees. In Menindee tonight, dropping to an overnight low of 12. For tomorrow Wednesday, it'll be partly cloudy with patches of morning frost and reaching a maximum of 19 and dropping to an overnight low of 10. And looking ahead for Thursday, partly cloudy with a slight chance of showers and reaching a max of 15 and dropping to an overnight minimum of 10 degrees. Currently in Broken Hill, it is 14 and in Menindee, 18 degrees.
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about 3-year-old Syrian boy Aylin Kurdi, whose body was found recently washed up on a beach in Turkey. Refugee advocates now say his family's ultimate goal was to reach asylum in Canada.

Lucy Lawn feels like wasted time, and it feels like

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1: This Mother's Day, spoil your mum at the Demo Club with the Mother's Day Mega Draw, Sunday, May 3rd from 7pm, with $5,000 in prizes to be won, including a coffee machine, JBL speaker, Ninja Creamy, and plenty more. 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

0: The death of 25 years ago, treaty, and still we are waiting for our treaty. 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
1: Tonight in the Silver City, we're dropping to a minimum of 7. For tomorrow Wednesday, it'll be partly cloudy with patches of morning frost and reaching a high of 19 and dropping to an overnight low of 6. And looking ahead for Thursday, partly cloudy with a slight chance of rain and reaching a maximum of 14 and dropping to an overnight minimum of 6 degrees. In Menindee tonight, dropping to an overnight low of 12. For tomorrow Wednesday, it'll be partly cloudy with patches of morning frost and reaching a maximum of 19 and dropping to an overnight low of 10. And looking ahead for Thursday, partly cloudy with a slight chance of showers and reaching a max of 15 and dropping to an overnight minimum of 10 degrees. Currently in the hill, it is 12 and in Menindee, 15 degrees.
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5: Hello, girls and boys. This is Auntie Tina. Did you know that beyond Broken Hill, there's a wonderful world where animals can talk and flopsy-eared bunnies wear tiny blue jackets? If you'd like to discover more about the charming world of Beatrix Potter and her friends, join me every Sunday night at 6:30 for a 10-minute tale

Hello there and welcome to this week's episode of Global Village. My name's Habib, and for the next hour I'll be taking you on a musical journey that celebrates life through the culture and diversity of world music. Thanks for joining us for the program today. We've got a wonderful show for you. Some of the countries we'll be visiting include Afghanistan, Senegal, Bulgaria, and Spain. So wherever you may happen to be listening in this big wide world, sit back, get comfortable, because our magical carpet is about to take off. To start the show today, let's go to Brazil.

music from Bulgaria by Ivo Papasov and Yuri Yunakov, and the song Lenorie Shaye from the album The Rough Guide to the Music of Balkan Gypsies. And before that, music from Kenya in Africa by Kake Kilonzo and the song Mama Sophie, and that's taken from the album The Rough Guide to the Music of Kenya. And to open the show today, music from Brazil by Flora Purim and the song O Sonho from the album Speak No Evil. 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Let's continue our musical journey now and go to Algeria.

Music from Senegal by Baba Mao and the song Jama Jengi from the compilation album The Karma Collection. And before that, we heard music from Spain by David Bisbal and the title track from his album Bulería. And to open that set, music from Algeria in the northern shelf of Africa, we heard Chaba Zahouria and the song Gulov Lima. And that's taken from the soundtrack to the film The Sheltering Sky. A wonderful film, one of my favourites. If you can get your hands on the DVD, then it is thoroughly recommended. You're listening to Global Village across Australia on the Community Radio Network. Let's continue our musical journey now and go to the Caribbean island of Cuba.

music from Afghanistan by Nagma, and the song Mina Daklo Sanga Kavgi, taken from the album The Rough Guide to Afghanistan. And before that, we heard a lovely Afro-Cuban jazz piece from Irakere, featuring Chucho Valdez on piano. And the song was Estela Va a Estallar, taken from their album La Colección Cubana Irakere. You're listening to Global Village across Australia on the Community Radio Network. And that brings us to the end of the program today. I hope you've enjoyed listening to Global Village, and I look forward to your company again at the same time next week. I'm going to leave you now with some music from France. This is Los Niños de Sara, taken from their album Gypsy Olé.

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3: Hello, girls and boys. 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

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After Mick Dick's Ornidary Version piece, we hear from Melbourne's Noah Simons calling himself Great Earthquake on the

was given a teddy bear. At birth.

0: I'm not sure how it got its name, but at some point I decided to call him Chopsticks. He's had a hard life, being dragged around on the ground for years, fur ripped off, body sewn up. He still lives. Chopsticks. Chopsticks. He still lives. Chopsticks. I still don't know how I came up with the name.
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One of a Kind from Tommy John Herbert, and before him from Great Earthquake, Chopsticks, about a teddy bear given to him at birth. 77-year-old Jamaican singer Kenneth Junior Biles has passed away. In 1967, he formed a vocal trio called The Versatiles, and this is Give Me Bread from 1967.

Biles on A Matter of Time from Beat Down Babylon, The Upsetter Years. Before it, Dada and With the Versatiles, Give Me Bread. Produced by Lee Scratch Perry, this is

His 1970s back catalogue, Junior Biles on Pitchy Patchy. Remember Me with fellow Foundation singer Rupert Reed, and with Lee Scratch Perry at the controls on The Long Way All the Way at the Top. From that same era, this is Faith.

On Sister Selector's Roots and Reggae Show, you're listening to Peace Dub. It comes from Wake the Town, originally released posthumously in 1989 by Tenasaur. VP Records has reissued the album, produced by Sugar Minnett, and that also featured members of the Roots Radix band. Clive Bright, aka Tenasaur, was a Jamaican dancehall singer in the 1980s. Best known for his song Ring the Alarm over the Stalag Rhythm in 1985, before his hit and run death in Texas in 1988, aged just 22. Before them, France's Boston Bim with Kenyan reggae singer Ziki on Know Yourself, and again with Vermont-based reggae artist Daniel Rising with Morgan Heritage clan member Michael Asher on Spoken Word on This Love of Mine. The late Junior Biles at the start of that set with Fade Away, that also appeared on the landmark 1978 reggae movie soundtrack, Rockers. Here's a couple more from Tenasaur.

from Tennisoul's newly reissued Wake the Town album, Dancehall Feeling, and the title track. And from their seventh album, Seven, this is Mellow Mood.

with Hawaiian reggae singer Mike Love on Heavy Load, and Small Room before it from Italian twins Jacopo and Lorenzo Garcia as Mellow Mood from their new album Seven. Broadcasting across the Australian Community Radio Network from Warramai and Biripi land on Buckets Radio in Gloucester, you've been tuned to Sister Selector's Roots and Reggae Show. Singers out of the program, Blanc de Blanc from New Jersey meets Scientist on Conflict Eclipse of Shadows from their new release Together Before the Beginning. Catch you same time next week. Bye for now.

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1: Coming up today, we're going to hear a few releases from a couple of years ago, and I'm going to start with a brilliant album from a guy called Ruşan Filiztek. It's a fabulous fusion of Turkish and flamenco. Ruşan Filiztek is about 36 years old. He's a singer, musicologist. He's travelled extensively from his native Anatolia to Istanbul, then to Iraq and Syria, and on to Paris via Andalusia. He said this album could only be made where all these musicians were gathered, and there's the inclusion of another flamenco guitarist, François Aria, and the duduk player, Artem Minasyan. And on this track we're about to hear, which is the title track of his album, Exils, there's a big solo from the Celtic flautist, Sylvain Barou.

That's a tune called Voir Alto, and it comes from a very classy fado singer with her album Vivem, the 20th anniversary album with the Ocarina label. Her name is Carla Pires, P-I-R-E-S. And before that, we heard from Roshan Philistek, the title tune of an excellent album called Exils, E-X-I-L-S. Philistek is F-I-L-I-Z-T-E-K. Now we're going to hear a tune called Sonorite, and it comes from an album called Empty Voices, a release from the Iranian-Australian tar player and composer Hamid Sadehi, who orchestrated this project with a seven-piece ensemble, including some fabulous Australian jazz musicians like Sandy Evans, Paul Cutlin, Lloyd Swanton, Michael Avgenikos, Thomas Avgenikos, and Adam Yilmaz, who's the percussionist. Hamid Sadehi from the album Empty Voices.

Based in Brisbane, that's Tenzin Chogyal, who's a Tibetan artist, composer, activist, musical director and cultural ambassador. And through his music, he channels the wisdom and traditions of his ancestors. And that album's called Whispering Sky, came out mid-2024. Tenzin not only sings but plays the dranyin, which is a Himalayan lute usually played in religious contexts. And on this album, Taro Terahara, Bansuri and Manao Doi providing some soundscapes. A tune called Tenzin Sings with Nightingales. Before that, we heard from Hamid Sadehi and his seven-piece ensemble from the album Empty Voices and the tune Sonorite. You're listening to Continental Drift. It's Gary Havrillay with you. Music from all over the world. I've gone back to 2024 for quite a few of the releases you're going to hear today. And we're going to hear now from Martha Mavroidi, who's created a compilation of Greek folk songs and her own compositions, an album called Ta Paeonidia, the toys or playthings or games. She plays the traditional lauto of Asia Minor called the lufta. She sings as well. It's a lovely album. And we're going to hear a song called Let Your Hair Down. Martha Mavroidi.

That's a band called Kontavourkis and Company, formed by Michalis Kontavouris in Cyprus in 2016. They're a group that put a lot of emphasis on their live gigs too. And that was a single they released in mid-2024 called Avrio Mesimeri, or Tomorrow Noon, Kontavourkis and Company. And before that, we heard from the singer Marta Mavroidi from her album Ta Penidia and Let Your Hair Down, Riksta Ta Maliasu. We're going to hear a four-member group from Sydney now. They're called the Crooked Fiddle Band. They released an album called Free Wild Wind and the Song of Birds, a mix of hard-edged instrumentals and folk ballads, and today's tune is called Return of the Black Wing.

0: You're listening to Continental Drift, and the first of those two pieces was one called The Return of the Black Wing, and it's by the Crooked Fiddle Band from Sydney. Their album's called The Free Wild Wind and The Song of Birds. And lastly there, an album called Apka Numahai, Is This Your Number? Appears to have Pakistani phone numbers emblazoned on the front cover too, and it's by the Talib Trio. It was recorded on the rooftop of an apartment building in Karachi, so from time to time you hear the noise of the city in the background. The Talib Trio is led by Muhammad Talib, who's the multi-instrumentalist musician, composer and educator from Karachi, and he plays two experimental instruments on this record too. The electric bulbul, which is a variant of a fish-shaped keyed dulcimer, and the fretted damburo, his own version of a long-necked lute. And that's what we heard on that piece called Shinwari Lawangina from the Talib Trio.
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0: Well, still in Pakistan, we're going to hear what was, until a couple of years ago, unheard recordings by the Pakistani musical god Nusrat Fateh Ali Khan and his party of musicians. It was a lost album named Chain of Light, discovered in the tape archives of Real World Records, and a recording made in their studios in April 1990, the same time that Nusrat was working on his must-must seminal album with Canadian producer Michael Brook. This album, though, is all traditional Qawwal, Sufi Islamic devotional songs. And after this, I'm going to play you another Qawwali singer called Ustad Sami, much more subdued, and the comparison should be a pretty good illustration of how the faster tempos and exuberance made Nusrat Fateh Ali Khan so incredibly popular and revered not only in Pakistan but elsewhere in the world. This tune is called Ya Allah Ya Rahman.

Ustad Sami was 77 when that was recorded in 2021, and only the third album from that microtonal Sufi singer, whose craft will probably disappear with him. And the extraordinary music producer and author Ian Brennan is the instigator of that record called East Pakistan Sky, and its cornerstone piece is a full 30 minutes long. That's the shorter companion, Prayer for Peace, from Ustad Sami. And before that, also from Pakistan, we heard from Nusrat Fateh Ali Khan and Party, an album recorded in 1990 and not released until 2024. It's called Chain of Light. And now to the debut solo album released in 2021 by Parvin Singh, or just Parvin. She also sings with the Australian Bollywood-inspired group The Bombay Royale. Just when you're lulled into a sense that this track will be wholly traditional in style, it takes a turn with vocal loops.

That's a tune called Jara from Parvin's album Sa, which means to breathe. And that's Continental Drift for this week. If you'd like to check out the playlist, do a search for Continental Drift, CRN. You should find either my website or the 3BBR website where this program originates. And I hope you can join me again on your local community station via the Community Radio Network at the same time next week for more music from all over the globe on Continental Drift.

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1: 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On half a night's sleep, we can keep an eye on the kids while doing a million things around the house. 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Water. 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

Hey, hey, hey, heidi ho, aloha, aloha, aloha. Come right on in, sit yourself down, your table is ready for you, as it always is every week here in this audio venue that's known as the Tiki Lounge Remix. We are the home of creative Sonic Exotica, and I'm your host and DJ here in the lounge. My name is Seth Jordan, where every week I try to keep you as up to date as possible with what's going on in the global world music scene, digital beats, contemporary jazz, a bit of dub and reggae around the edges, and in this week's edition, we discover a new collaboration between Australia and Austria. We've got another techno tabla experiment between America and India, and yet another uniting the USA and Ethiopia. Plus, fresh new sounds from Egypt, Algeria, and Morocco. So I hope you can stick around for this first hour, and in fact, stick around for the full 2-hour program right here in the Tiki Lounge.

And to kick things off for this first hour, we're going to head to a DJ from Austria. He goes by the name of DJ Pangani, and he's teamed up with Australian band Tijuana Cartel on this track called Stanza, the Ethnic Remix. It's part of the new Mystic Voices release from DJ Pangani and Tijuana Cartel right here in the Tiki Lounge Remix.

on a track called Fist of Fury. That is the Indian techno tabla sound of Mr. Kirsch Kale. That's K-A-R-S-H. Looks like Karsh, but it's pronounced Kirsch. Kirsch and then K-A-L-E. Kirsch Kale, born in England, based in New York City these years. And that track comes from his 2021 album called Touch One on the Six Degrees label. He's got a brand new album out that I'm going to play you a track from here in just a minute or so. But he's a very interesting player, Kirsch Kale, and his career seen him take on roles of an Indian classical tabla player, a singer, a songwriter, a film and TV score composer, and a DJ as well. He's considered a pioneer of the Asian underground genre, blending together traditional Indian music with a whole lot of techno-electronica, and his career highlights have included touring as the supergroup Tabla Beat Science with the likes of Zakir Hussain, Bill Laswell, Trilat Gurtu, and many others as well. He's also done collaborations with people like Sting, U2, Norah Jones, Yoko Ono, and Herbie Hancock, just to name a few. As I said, he's got a brand new album just about to be released called Dust, and it has been 5 years since that last one called Touch. The full album will be out momentarily. At the moment, we've just got this one single from it, which has just been released. It's pretty full-on, and it sounds more like rock pop to my ear than his usual techno tabla sound. But let's have a listen to it. This is called Night Turns. On the percussion and the electronics, Mr. Kirsch Kale from India, from New York, originally from the UK. His album's come out on the Six Degrees label. And here is Night Turns from Kirsch Kale, right here in the Tiki Lounge Remix.

on a track called Mana. That's the sound of Egyptian singer and actress Miss Maryam Saleh. I played you a track from this new album of hers called Syr a couple weeks ago. That's S-Y-R-R, Syr, for the name of the album. It's out on the Simsara label. And Maryam Saleh says of this album that it's a sonic autobiography. And for her, it explores themes of self-discovery, memory, and distance. It's quite a good listen. I like it a lot. And here's another track from it. This one's called Kayal, K-H-A-Y-A-L, from Egypt. Miss Maryam Saleh, from the album Seer, right here in the Tiki Lounge.

on a track called Gandhar. That's the violin of K8A, better known as Keith Hostetter, a New York-based violinist, composer, and bandleader whose work has grown out of 11 years living and collaborating in Ethiopia. And it comes from her solo debut album called Worej Ale, Impressions of Ethiopia for Solo Violin and Electronics. It's quite a name there. Those first couple words, Worej Ale, that's spelled W-O-R-A-D-J, and then A-L-L-E, Worej Ale. Impressions of Ethiopia for solo violin and electronics. It's out on the Domino Sound label, and for her performing purposes, she goes by the name of K8A, a.k.a. Keith Hostetter. It's a very interesting album, utilizing the Ethiopian melodic system, refracted, it says, through dub minimalism, psychedelic abstraction, and avant improvisation. Not fusion, more transmission. Music that blurs memory, place, and time. Well, you be the judge. Let's hear another track from it. This one's called Reggae Kamise, on the electronic violin K8A, right here in the lounge.

And that's a track called Zaman, and it is the title track of a brand new album out from a Moroccan band, Tarwa Ntaniri. I will spell that for you again. That's T-A-R-W-A, Tarwa, and then N-T-I-N-I-R-I, Tarwa Ntaniri. The album's called Zaman. They're from a place called Ouarzazate in Morocco. I actually visited there about a year and a half ago and went out to the desert region nearby there and saw the band Tarwa Ntaniri perform. They were excellent, and it's nice to have new music. They have their inspiration from the surrounding Draw Valley and the wider Amazigh world that they are part of in that part of Morocco over near the Sahara Desert. Let's hear one more track from this new album, eh? This one's called Nabina, from Morocco, Tarwa Ntaniri, from the album Zaman, right here in Tiki Lounge.

And that is the sound of the Algerian group Imarhan, Imarhan, from their brand new album out called Essam, Essam. It's the band's fourth album, and it marks a reasonably significant shift in their sound and approach, bit of a departure from the rocky, bluesy, psychedelic, Tuareg-driven sound that's influenced them before, moving towards something a little more open and modern. And it's a very fine album, Essam, it's called, from the Algerian group Imarhan. And that is just about all the time we've got for this first hour of the Tiki Lounge Remix. I do hope you and your own fine community station are sticking around for the second hour. Plenty more good music coming your way in that hour. And of course, the program is produced in the studios of 2BBB FM in Bellingen, New South Wales. That's on Goombangida country. And it's heard on over 65 community stations all around this big land, thanks to the good graces of the wonderful folks at the Community Radio Network, CRN, with support from the equally wonderful folks at the CBF, the Community Broadcasting Foundation. See you in the second hour, right here in the Tiki Lounge. Leave you with a little bit more from Imarhan, from Algeria, from the album Essam. It's out on the City Slang label.

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2: This is a recording from Kingston, Jamaica.

from the wicked mixing desk of Greg Dredd, known for his work with the English band Dread Zone, and before that, Big Audio Dynamite. You heard two tracks there from a new album of his called Serious Dropout. First one was The Rhythm by Global Youth featuring Yameek, and that was followed just now by Totally Different by Signal Theory. The album's out on the Echo Beach label, Greg Dredd, and also featuring his fellow Big Audio Dynamite alumni, DJ Don Letts, who's been key for so many years in the English reggae and dub scene. And they're starting us off for this second hour of the Tiki Lounge Remix, where we've also got some new reggae from its original home down in Jamaica. We got some funky bass from a London-based Brazilian muso, a bit of new Latin funk from Detroit and Michigan in the USA, plus some Nigerian jazz from a very fine Philadelphia-based pianist, and we've also got an American saxophonist who played with Miles Davis, finally getting his own album, produced by the great bass player producer Bill Laswell. That's all coming up in this hour right here in the Tiki Lounge. But for the next track, I do want to stay with the reggae theme. I want to go down to Jamaica, and there's a new album out from the young fellow named Protégé. Protoje is how he spells it. He's got a new album out called The Art of Acceptance. He's pretty much the top of the pile in Jamaican these days. And here's a track from this new album. It's called Big 45. Protégé from Jamaica, right here in the Tiki Lounge Remix.

And that's the sound of Brazilian bass player Moises dos Santos from his own debut album out called Maria on the Far Out label. That's a track called Boa Viagem. And Moises dos Santos first wrapped his hands around a bass when he was about 8 years old. It's been a decade now since he relocated to London in England, where the Brazilian-born bassist and composer has become really one of the capital's most sought-after musicians. Since relocating from Sao Paulo in Brazil in the late 2000s, Moises dos Santos has collaborated and performed with artists like Nile Rodgers, Gregory Porter, and even the legendary Brazilian ensemble Azimuth. It's a good new album from him. We're going to be listening to more of it in coming weeks and possibly even months here in the Tiki Lounge. But right now I want to move on to a group from Detroit. They're called Tumbao Bravo. Tumbao is spelled T-U-M-B-A-O. They're based in the Detroit and Ann Arbor area of Michigan in the USA, and they're led by band leader, reed man, and flute player Mr. Paul Vornhagen. And even though they're from Michigan, they play a Latin jazz, and they play it really quite well. They've been featured on things like National Public Radio in the U.S., and they've got a brand new album out called Joy of the Mambo. It's on the Global Pulse label. We're going to hear a couple tracks here, and this first one's called Ritmo Bravo from the Michigan USA group Tumbao Bravo, and you're hearing it right here in the Tiki Lounge.

Not bad at all. Good Latin sounds there from Michigan. Tumbao Bravo. And I want to cross over now to a new player to my ears. His name is Digba Ogunbiyi. I will spell that last name. It's Ogunbiyi. Digba Ogunbiyi. He was born in Lagos in Nigeria, and his parents recall that he started making rhythmic sounds with random objects at the age of 5. And then at age 7, he started playing drums proper at the local church where his parents attended. He got some scholarships to school, and while studying for a degree at University of Lagos, he became an active voice in the Nigerian music scene. Since moving in recent years to the U.S., he's had the opportunity to work with several high-profile artists there, and he now has his own album coming out. It's called Stay Still. And so far, they've just released one single from it, but it sounds pretty good to me. This is called Extinct Man. From the album Stay Still, from Nigeria, now living in the States, this is Digba Ogunbiyi on the piano and a bit of percussion, right here in the Tiki Lounge Remix.

And that's a track called Cosmic Trip, and it's the title track from a brand new album out from saxophonist Mr. Sam Morrison, who played with Miles Davis back in the 70s. He replaced Sonny Fortune in Miles' band back in 1975. And at the time, Miles Davis said, "I haven't heard that much fire on the saxophone since John Coltrane was in my band." Not bad praise. Sam Morrison, he's partly of Ukrainian heritage. Two of his grandparents were from Kyiv. And this new album, Cosmic Trip, is produced by the wonderful producer and bass player Bill Laswell out of New York City. As I've told you before on the show, Laswell is not in good health and hasn't been since pandemic times. He's still hanging in there, though, and he's still doing some work. And this is one of the albums that he's produced over the last couple of years. So it's nice to hear Sam Morrison, Cosmic Trip. We've just got time for a little bit more. This is called Escape from Paradise.

And that is just about all the time we've got for this edition of the Tiki Lounge Remix. I really hope you enjoyed the music you heard during the program. The program, of course, is produced in the studios of 2BBFM in Bellingen, New South Wales. That's on Goombangira country. And it's heard on over 65 community stations all around this big land, like the fantastic one that you're listening to right now. And it's all thanks to the good folk at the Community Radio Network, CRN. 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And my reminder that if you'd like any more information about anything you heard on this week's program, I do post up that full playlist each week on the program's own Facebook page. 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My name is Seth Jordan. I'm closing up the Tiki Lounge for another week. Hope you can come back and join me again next time on your own ultra-fabulous community station. Adios, amigos. Ciao, ciao for now. See you next week here in the lounge. Leaving you with more from Sam Morrison on the sax from his album Cosmic Trip, produced by Bill Laswell.

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I see all these beautiful Dutchies and they got smiles on their face. I say we are blessed, Dutchies. Yes, we are blessed to be together on this beautiful, magical day.

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1: Good morning, I'm Laura Devoy. A new National Counter-Terrorism Unit will be established in the next 2 years to combat channels for radicalisation online. The Community Radio Network's Noah Seckham reports from Canberra.
2: Labor has announced it will provide over $70 million to establish the Counter-Terrorism Online Centre. The centre will be jointly led by the Australian Security Intelligence Organisation and the Australian Federal Police in cooperation with local and international agencies. In a statement, the government says violent extremism are increasingly being radicalised online, singling out recruitment via gaming platforms and private chat groups. Home Affairs Minister Tony Burke says a bolstered online threat capability will give AFP and ASIO the resources they need to target terrorists and violent extremists online.
1: New data shows more than half of all Australians are struggling to put food on the table. Food Bank Australia says food insecurity across the nation has risen to its highest level in recent years, and the organisation says yesterday's interest rate rise will see more families being forced to choose between paying their mortgage and food. It's calling for a coordinated national response where governments, the corporate sector and communities come together and act decisively to prevent the crisis from worsening. The federal government has scrapped funding for a major freight route. The Inland Rail linked Melbourne to Brisbane via numerous regional towns and was designed to improve rail freight and take trucks off the road. But it will be left unfinished north of the town of Parkes in the New South Wales Central West. In a statement, Infrastructure Minister Catherine King said the cost of the project had ballooned to more than $45 million, three times the original budget. The US Defence Secretary says the ceasefire with Iran is not over. Pete Hegseth has disputed Iran's claims it is in control of the Strait of Hormuz after the US launched an operation earlier this week to help ships pass through. Washington accused Tehran of firing at commercial vessels nine times. Mr. Hegseth was asked at a Pentagon briefing what that meant for the ceasefire.
3: No, the ceasefire is not over. Ultimately, this is a separate and distinct project. And we expected there would be some churn at the beginning, which happened. And we said we would defend and defend aggressively, and we absolutely have. Iran knows that. And ultimately, the president's going to make a decision whether anything were to escalate into a violation of a ceasefire.
1: The World Health Organization says there has been human-to-human transmission of hantavirus on board a cruise ship, but the risk to the public is low. There are 7 confirmed or suspected cases on the ship, which remains off the coast of Cape Verde in the Atlantic Ocean. 3 people have died. The WHO says while human-to-human transmission is uncommon, it has been reported in a species of hantavirus found in Argentina, where 2 of the victims had travelled before boarding the ship. And a new collection of $2 coins featuring Australia's famous Blue Heeler family may end up in your change. The Royal Australian Mint says there will be 2 exclusive coloured Bluey Till coins in change at some Australia Post stores starting from today. Turning to sport, Carlton says it will make a $75,000 donation to Headspace, the National Youth Mental Health Foundation, after the AFL determined the club should have removed Elijah Hollins from a match earlier. Hollins had been suffering a mental health episode. In a statement, Carlton CEO Graham Wright says the club continues to work closely with qualified medical professionals to ensure Hollins is receiving the necessary care, with support being extended to his family.
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1: This Mother's Day, spoil your mum at the Demo Club with the Mother's Day Mega Draw, Sunday, May 3rd from 7pm, with $5,000 in prizes to be won, including a coffee machine, JBL speaker, Ninja Creamy, and plenty more. 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

Ashton Kutcher on my mind. Also Taylor Swift, We Are Never Ever Getting Back Together. And Lady Gaga at the top of the hour with The Cure. How are you going? It's Wednesday breakfast. Too Dry FM coming up. Ariana Grande, Nina Ragazzi and Delete.

0: Physical. Also, the Blues Brothers, She Caught the Katie, and Ariana Grande at the top, Dangerous Woman. It's Wednesday morning on 2Dry FM. Let's have a look at the forecast today. We've got cloudy and 19 for Broken Hill and 21 for Menindee. Tomorrow, partly cloudy and 14. Then for Friday, cloudy and 17 right now, 8 degrees. 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
0: 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Coming up, we've got Flume and Akon. Right now, Benson Boone. This is Mr. Electric Blue.

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2: As life goes on, I'm starting to learn more and more about responsibility. And I realize that everything I do is affecting the people around me. So I want to take this time out to apologize for things that I've done and things that haven't occurred yet. And things that they don't want to take responsibility for.

Post Malone and Enough is Enough. Also, Flume, Never Be Like You, and Akon, Sorry, Blame It On Me. It's Wednesday morning. You're listening to 2Dry FM. 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That's right. Harvey Norman is overstocked and $1 million worth of stock must go fast. 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But hurry at these prices. Stocks won't last long. 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Harvey Norman Broken Hill, station sponsor. 8 degrees at the moment. Cloudy and 19 is the forecast. Here's Somba. I wish I knew how to quit you.

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1: Good morning, I'm Laura Devoy. The US says it has achieved the objectives of its initial offensive against Iran. Operation Epic Fury commenced in February when the US and Israel first attacked Iran. A ceasefire has been in effect now for nearly a month. Speaking at the White House a short time ago, US Secretary of State Marco Rubio confirmed Operation Epic Fury had concluded.
2: We achieved the objectives of that operation. I'm not going to, you know, we're not cheering for an additional situation to occur. We would prefer the path of peace. What the president would prefer is a deal. He would prefer to sit down, work out a memorandum of understanding for future negotiations that touches on all the key topics that have to be addressed, a full opening of the strait so the world can get back to normal.
1: Meantime, the UK's Maritime Authority says a cargo vessel was struck by an unknown projectile in the Strait of Hormuz this morning. The UK Maritime Trade Operations said the environmental impact was unknown at the time of the report. The Royal Australian College of GPs will develop profession-led standards for urgent care clinics. It comes after the federal government announced Medicare urgent care clinics would be made permanent alongside privately operated and state-funded clinics. The RACGP says developing profession-led standards will build patient trust and ensure consistency of care. An Australian-first study has found pregnancy reduces the odds of developing the autoimmune disease rheumatoid arthritis. Researchers from the University of Queensland analysed data from more than 40,000 participants of the Australian Longitudinal Study on Women's Health. They found women who had fewer children were 29% more likely to develop rheumatoid arthritis. The risk was the same for women who smoked, while for obesity, the risk increased by 3% for each body mass index unit. Australians will join candlelight vigils this evening to honour lives lost to domestic and family violence. Shannon Kirkwood reports.
3: Victim survivors and advocates will be sharing stories of resilience at the Safe Steps Vigil in Melbourne. The Family Violence Response Centre says it wants others to stand in solidarity with them and shine a light on the impact of family and domestic violence to help create a future free from harm. In Queensland, members of the police service will be standing alongside local communities at candlelight vigils around the state on this National Domestic Violence Remembrance Day. Femicide Watch says so far this year, 23 Australian women have been lost to violence. The National Domestic Violence and Sexual Assault Helpline can be reached on 1800 737 732.
1: At least 17 people have been killed in the latest series of Russian strikes on Ukraine. It comes hours ahead of a truce declared by Ukraine and a Russian ceasefire ahead of the Victory Day parade in Moscow on Saturday. The BBC's Vitaly Shevchenko reports.
4: In the southeastern city of Zaporizhia, the Russian attack killed 12 people and wounded 20. In another bomb strike this afternoon, at least 5 were killed and 9 injured in Kramatorsk, Donetsk region. The attacks follow strikes targeting gas wells overnight, in which 5 people were killed in northeastern Ukraine. At midnight local time today, a truce declared by Ukraine goes into force, followed by a Russian ceasefire marking Victory Day on Saturday. But the latest strikes give little hope for lasting peace in Ukraine.
1: Turning to sport, in tennis, women's world number one Aryna Sabalenka says players should consider boycotting Grand Slams if they don't receive a bigger share of tournament revenue. A group of players, including Sabalenka and men's world number one Jannik Sinner, have voiced their disappointment at the prize money for the upcoming French Open. Sabalenka says a boycott would be the only way for players to fight for their rights.
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New release there from Haven, and it's called I Run. Also, Jamie Lawson wasn't expecting that. And the Cars at the top with You Might Think. Good morning. It's Wednesday breakfast. You're listening to 2 Drive FM. Coming up, we've got the Angels, His Future with Selfish.

Lil Nas X with Montero. Also, James Rain, One More River, and Let the Night Roll On from the Angels. Well, it's Wednesday morning. Let's have a look at the forecast. Today, we've got cloudy, 19 for Broken Hill, 21 for Menindee. Tomorrow, partly cloudy and 14. Then for Friday, cloudy and 17 right now, 10 degrees. 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

Sheeran and Take Me Back to London. Also Bruno Mars with a Lazy Song and Asia in the Heat of the Moment. It's great to have you along. It's Wednesday morning on 2DRY FM. 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

clearance. 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Maroon 5 coming up. Here's Marae Cassandra. Maybe it all works out in the end.

Lisa Stansfield, this is the right time, following on from Maroon 5, What Lovers Do. G'day, 2Dry FM. It's on the way to 8 o'clock news. Here's Rin Rin and the game.

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1: Good morning, I'm Laura Devoy. $74 million has been allocated to establish a national centre to combat online radicalisation. The Counterterrorism Online Centre will be jointly led by the Australian Security Intelligence Organisation and the Australian Federal Police and will cooperate with local and international agencies. Home Affairs Minister Tony Burke said in a statement, a bolstered online threat capability will give ASIO and the AFP the resources they need to target terrorists and violent extremists online. The funding will be included in next week's budget. Community preschool teachers will be rallying in Sydney today for better pay. Shannon Kirkwood has the details.
2: Bright pink will be the colour of choice for early childhood teachers and educators, parents, children and supporters at Sydney's Martin Place this morning. The Independent Education Union says community preschool teachers it represents will be calling for a boost in funding in the New South Wales Government's June budget. The IEU says it's been calling for the pay rise for almost 2 years. The union says to start with it wants a 15% pay rise for community preschool staff. It's warning without an increase, community preschools may be forced to cap enrolments due to staff shortages or increase fees for families.
1: Almost 6,000 Australians will die from heat waves in the year 2100, according to a new study. Researchers from Monash University looked at the health impacts of increasing heat waves. They found in some of Australia's hottest regions, including the Northern Territory, mortality due to heat waves will increase by 4,412%. Even the least heat-affected region will be impacted, with mortality increasing by 356% on the west coast of South Australia. The World Health Organization says it believes human-to-human transmission of the hantavirus may have taken place on a Dutch cruise ship where three passengers have died. The BBC's Jim Reid reports.
3: Around 150 people are still on board the MV Hondius as it's held in the Atlantic. Most passengers are from Spain, the US and the UK. Hantavirus is normally spread by contact with rodent droppings, but the WHO now believes some human-to-human transmission, which is rare, may have taken place on the ship itself. Two passengers have tested positive for the virus, including a woman from the Netherlands who has died, with another five suspected cases under review. The WHO says plans are underway to airlift two Dutch nationals from the boat who may also have been infected.
1: Police in Victoria are investigating a suspicious fire at a car dealership overnight. Fire Rescue Victoria says crews responded to reports of a building fire just before 10 to 5 this morning. Firefighters remain on the scene. And today is Humpback Day, the first hump day in May, which marks when whales typically begin their travel through Australian waters. Thousands of school students will this afternoon attend a live webinar hosted by whale scientist Dr. Vanessa Perotta from Macquarie University in collaboration with the Australian National Maritime Museum and the CSIRO. Dr. Perotta says students will learn about the ecological role whales play in the oceans. Turning to sport, Carlton says it will make a $75,000 donation to Headspace, the National Youth Mental Health Foundation, after the AFL determined the club should have removed Elijah Hollins from a match earlier. Hollins had been suffering a mental health episode. In a statement, Carlton CEO Graham Wright says the club continues to work closely with qualified medical professionals to ensure Hollins is receiving the necessary care, with support being extended to his family.
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New release there from Alex Warren. The track's called Eternity. Also Mike Oldfield, Moonlight Shadow, and the Hollies, Carrie Ann. It's 2Dry FM. Good morning. Wednesday breakfast coming up. The Police and Beyonce. Here's Dan Sultan. This is Cul-de-sac.

0: Miley Cyrus with Midnight Sky. Also, Beyonce, Love on Top, and The Police with Roxanne. G'day, it's Wednesday morning. You're on 2Dry FM. Let's have a look at the forecast. Today, we've got cloudy and 19 for Broken Hill, 21 for Menindee. Tomorrow, partly cloudy and 14. Then for Friday, cloudy and 17. 12 degrees at the moment. 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
0: 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Here's Fred again, and you're a star.

Shawn Mendes and In My Blood. Also, Eddie Money, Take Me Home Tonight, and the Hummingbirds with Blush. It's Wednesday morning. You're listening to 2Dry FM. 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That's right, Harvey Norman is overstocked and $1 million worth of stock must go fast. Right now you can score massive discounts on clearance items across the entire Harvey Norman Broken Hill store. 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Imagine Dragons coming up right now. Sienna Spyro, this is Die on This Hill.

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1: Good morning, I'm Laura Devoy. The US's Secretary of State says Washington's offensive against Iran has concluded. Operation Epic Fury commenced in February when the US and Israel first launched attacks against Iran. The war waged for 6 weeks before a ceasefire came into effect. That occurred nearly a month ago. Speaking at the White House this morning, Marco Rubio says the US has now moved to a defensive operation focusing on the Strait of Hormuz.
2: There's no shooting unless we're shot at first. Okay, we're not attacking them. We're not. But if they're attacking us or they're attacking a ship, you need to respond to that. You're not going to let some fast boat come up on a ship and shoot it up. We're going to respond to it.
1: The Prime Minister will chair a meeting of National Cabinet this morning. The PM has been meeting with premiers and chief ministers regularly amid the fuel crisis. No change to the fuel security level is expected today. Australia currently has 43 days' worth of petrol in its stocks, 33 days' worth of diesel and 28 days' worth of jet fuel. A major freight route will be left unfinished after the federal government scrapped its funding. The Inland Rail links Melbourne to Brisbane via numerous regional towns and was designed to improve rail freight and take trucks off the roads. But the section north of the town of Parkes in the New South Wales Central West won't be finished. In a statement, Infrastructure Minister Catherine King said the projected cost has ballooned to more than $45 billion. The strengths of Aboriginal and Torres Strait communities in disaster response is being acknowledged this week. The three-day National Indigenous Disaster Resilience Gathering got underway yesterday in Victoria. It's providing decision makers with a better understanding of what Indigenous-led recovery looks like. NIDA's program lead, Associate Professor Bimy Williamson, says he'd like to see governments listen more to the experiences of Aboriginal and Torres Strait Islander communities.
3: We see them leading and we see them supporting their communities in major crises, often without the resourcing and the training, and certainly without the recognition.
1: A Dutch cruise ship with several confirmed and suspected cases of hantavirus on board will sail to Spain. The ship's been stranded off the coast of Cape Verde in the Atlantic Ocean, but Spain has confirmed this morning it will sail to the Canary Islands. The World Health Organization has confirmed there was rare human-to-human transmission of the virus on the ship. Three people have died. A study has found heat stress from marine heat waves can transform a beneficial coexistence between marine plants and microbes into a harmful one. Peter Hislop has the story.
4: Researchers from the University of Sydney and University of New South Wales conducted an underwater gardening experiment to look at the role soil microbes play in marine environments. They found under increased water temperature, tiny bacteria living in the sediment among seagrass roots can reduce tolerance to climate change. Seagrass growing in sediments from warm areas produces 34% less biomass when the natural sediment microbes weren't disturbed. Researchers say their findings show how bacterial communities are a hidden factor in recovering and restoring seagrass.
1: Turning to sport, in tennis, women's world number one Aryna Sabalenka says players should consider boycotting Grand Slams if they don't receive a bigger share of tournament revenue. A group of players, including Sabalenka and men's world number one Jannik Sinner, have voiced their disappointment at the prize money for the upcoming French Open. Sabalenka says a boycott would be the only way for players to fight for their rights.
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It's Wednesday, the 6th day of May 2026. Morning. You've got DJ Barry in the chair to trying to entertain you for the next few hours. Fingers crossed. Let's have a look at the weather. Today on the hill, mostly cloudy. Top of 18. Minimum of 8 for tonight. Tomorrow, Thursday, sunny, 14. And for Friday, cloudy, 17. We're currently on 14 degrees. Menindi today, mostly cloudy. Top of 19. Minimum 9 for tonight. We're currently on 12 degrees. That weather forecast was brought to us by our sponsor, GT Loader Hire. What's going down this morning? Well, around about 10 a.m. I'll tell you about specialised sexual health training for youth workers in Broken Hill. So a bit of detail around 10 a.m. That's about it, but we've got plenty of music lined up. Stuff like this one. This is Australian Cruel. The boys light up.

0: You got a light, buddy?
1: Yeah, sure, kid. There you go.
0: And your wallet.
2: Nick, give him your wallet.
1: What for?
2: He's got a knife.
1: That's not a knife. That's a knife.

In the AFL, Carlton got fined $75,000 for the way they dealt with a player with mental health issues. And Sam Lawler from Richmond looks like he's out for 10 to 12 weeks. Another leg injury, you beauty. That's the sport.